made a mistake. I want to apologize to the immigrants in America. I'm in the United States. I know America is the whole continent. I want to say that this country is nothing without the immigrants. This country is nothing without Mexicans, Dominicans, Puerto Ricans, Colombians, Venezuelans, Cubans, Hondurans.

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Comes a summer shower, drops of rain falling, sweeter than the Christmas chimes. Hearing those jingles upon the roof shingles, like pennies, nickels, and

not a thing you should mess with. My martini, people say I'm obsessed with its perfection, but I said don't bruise the gin, stir to begin at a twist, I'll pour it right in. My martini, such a lovely sin. My martini.

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Oh, my martini makes me weak in the knees. Just use gin, no substitutes, please.